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3: How about Fishful Thinking? Nah, too cute. C'est la vie?
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2: 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He has the confidence to spend more time on an actual boat.
3: Fantastic voyage? Now we're getting somewhere.
2: Plus, Geico can help Boatu cover what's on board, too.
3: Oh, I know. Boy, oh boy. Or barely awake. Paddle to the metal. Oh, man. I should do this for a living.
2: It feels good to be Boatu. It feels good to Geico.
5: Hay aparatos que cambian la vida. El microondas cambió la cocina. 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
7: Únicamente por 3 días, solo en Old Navy, tendremos camisetas para niñas y niños a $4, a 5 para mujeres y a 6 para hombres. 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
1: It's a party right now in this place, right? We are doing it big. That's right, man. 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